0: 2003.
1: Left on the bike.
0: 10-4, I'll tell you must have canceled.
1: For. I'm checking the air. Well, you know if something changes.
0: Yeah.
2: Which direction did he come in?
1: He went up, Sherman.
2: 10-4. 12 in the area.
3: Hey, go ahead.
4: 28 King Arthur Drive, Port Royal. Call taker heard a male, then hung up. No answer on call back.
0: Here.

0: one of the 6-8's going to be in the area. You got a better location for us?
1: Oh, 106 received. Police are in the area. They believe he left the scene. Do you see the officers there?
0: Negative.
1: Received. To my knowledge, they're clear. The police are still checking the area. I'll advise if they update anything.
0: Okay, you can show us available then.
1: Received. 2005.

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1: Good.
0: We have a phase two wireless hang-up call on callback. Spoke to a Tiffany Schaefer at 635 Greg Avenue. Accident on dial. It's messing with her phone and it dialed in.
2: He's GOA. Lieutenant.
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1: Hey, 273, 27. Dispatch, Medic 422 is out at first. 422 received. I do have an additional Bravo just came in for the Gateway Rehab for a 31-year-old female vomiting coffee ground emesis. Do you want it to back up?
2: Affirmative.
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1: No.
2: 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You can resume normal dispatch, please.
1: 138-2008.
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0: 6311, come in. 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
0: House is ventilated, turn back over to the homeowner. We'll be clear, clear in the back. Man's terminated.
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0: 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Did you want me to go and send a hit to them?
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0: 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His flight is coming to suspended document pickup, -30.
1: Okay.

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1: Good.
0: Two things. First, your info should have been faxed, and second, just got off the phone with the sheriffs. They're going to fax a copy of that warrant directly to WCP.
1: Appreciate it. Thank you.
2: 6308, Connie.
0: 6308.
1: All right. You can clear me from his crash. Can you give me the address for that hang-up again?
0: It's going to be 28 King Arthur Drive, Port Royal.
1: 10-4. 8-11. Good. Are you taking her straight up, or do you have charges on her?
3: I have a new set of charges.
1: All right, so you're taking her back first to get them ready?
3: Yeah, I'm going to take her back, prepare mine, and then take her up.
1: All right, can you contact Lois, Midnight Guy, and have him come out?
3: Appreciate it.

0: 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Either one of you available to assist Washington Township?
1: Okay.
0: Requesting assistance at 411 Victoria Street, Washington Township. They have a suicidal 28-year-old male. They're just requesting additional units. They're saying they're good for on scene, however.
1: Call it 25 to 11.
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1: Received.
2: And I'm going to have a traffic stop. I'm going to get them pulled over 66 North at Industrial. It's going to be Mike Zulu Tango 8248. It's a gray Mazda. It looks like two inside.
3: 66 North and Industrial 2031.
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3: Crazy.
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3: Curtin Bell, the 2010 Mazda, Anthony Suchetsky, Kafka Drive in Hollow.
6: Copy that. I'm code 4. 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

0: Henry 7125. Just got off the phone with Faye. They advised that this male apparently had a gun to his head at some point, and at some point he fought with officers, punched one of them in the face. 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

0: 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What's the new mayor of Son Harrison?
1: Front of 502.
0: Yes. PA 24 815 425 code 4. 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
1: Pretty nice.
4: East Pittsburgh, a little bit past Permane. 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
2: Go ahead.
1: Avenue, Kopko's Grill, for a fight outside of the bar. Caller asked them to leave multiple times now. They're outside fighting one another. Caller hung up on us. We're unable to get further information. Seems to see if any other officers can start your way.
2: Yeah.
1: We received 6311 on dispatch. Should you copy that?
0: 308 County, I copy that.
1: Breeze, are you able to start that way?
0: 10-4 to Kopko's, right?
1: Affirmative. You want me to call over to Charleroi 7111?
2: Yes.
1: Breeze.
3: County, do you know the status over in Washington Township?
1: Stand by.

0: 7111 Trawler is starting that way also. Henry, 7125, apparently they're trying to sedate that mail now. I know you're pulling up there, though.
1: 7111 County, I'll be out.
0: 2041.

0: If you were in Loving County, no one else is out here for you.
1: Received you from any additional units?
0: Negative.
1: Received 6308, did you copy?
2: 10-4.
1: Also have an additional call in, Ross Draver, 1178 Ross Draver Road. Apparently there's a deceased deer at the top of the caller's driveway.
2: How far it's related to what I was just on.
1: Okay, Town Core.
3: 7125 caller. Clear me from Washington Township. They got everything code 4. They don't need me. What was the update with our call?
1: 11 called on scene and advised there was no fight, requesting additional units stand down.
3: Copy. I'm in route there.
1: Breezy.
4: 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I'm heading.

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4: 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Appreciate.

0: 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You code for?
1: Yeah, I'm code for.
0: Bruce, he's 25's clear. He's headed your way.
2: Wendell Road for vehicle accident, unknown injuries, fire attack to heat.

0: 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Fire techie.
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3: NRA Ross, Sheriff Bradley, Code 51 also for a stop that occurred at hospice.
4: 8-10-4.
3: Ed, I know you're busy. 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
5: 20's in route to the station.
4: Okay, thanks. County, I'm in the area of Rochester Road for this here.
3: Precinct 2047.
6: My team, Nissan, Sarah and Mark Simpson out of Dunlop.

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0: We're back in.
1: 2048. Go ahead.
2: 23483506. Just let me know if it's valid and factual.
1: 10-4.
3: What's that parking plant in there?
2: Copy, I'll be clear.
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5: Anyone's 10-8.
4: Engine's approaching.
6: Just coming behind the rest for now. Everything's on the Winkle Road, I think.
4: Behind the rescue on Wendell, I copy. Brother. Engine 10 receipt.
3: Sixty-3 08 coming.
0: Good.
5: I'll be clear of that. 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
0: Tracy, I'm gonna call 2042, on scene 2047, clear 2050.
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0: Tracy.
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0: Giant Eagle parking lot, your registration. 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
0: White and color Hyundai Sonata.
1: Giant Eagle lot 2051, confirming the last digit on 28 was a 5.
0: Yeah, correction on that. It's me, Mike Sierra, November 9547.
1: 10.
2: 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The male attempted to use a $100 bill marked for movies only to buy gas at BP on Route 30 at Arona Road. 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
2: County, I'll be quick, messed up. 2050, clear 2057.
0: I'm not sure what the state is. You can disregard it.
1: 10-4.
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0: 12 to 10.
1: Good.
0: Can you start down towards the Columbia lot? There's to be a white motorcycle sitting in there. Don't tow it. Don't do anything until I get there. We're going to try to talk to Anthony Don Giovanni in reference to this mess.
1: 10-4.
0: I'm coming from West Vanderbilt.
1: 10-4, I'm coming from East Vanderbilt. Vandergrift, separate code 51 from Jenna in East Vandergrift. Wants to know if you needed to talk to her.
0: Is that going to be from 326 Kennedy?
1: Affirmative.
0: That's going to be for Allegheny Township. Poor Kelly, I'll call in for that.
2: New Way Laundromat on Highland. Got a subject there that's walked out of the building. Needs some assistance.
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2: I'll be out on 3rd Street just past Valley Manor. Be out with Michigan. Echo Kilo Delta 4437. Looks like a black Jeep one.
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1: Appreciate
0: it. 6311 County, be out at WCP, ending 58705.
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0: 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Voyager reporting someone's shooting off fireworks.
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0: West, Millennium Island Station, 500 Bravo Response, 675 Martin Road, Ross River Township, Cross Trip Landing, School Road, Patton Road, an 82-year-old female fall, back injury. Clear. If you could fax everything down, please.
1: 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Your Thomas Buff, 2119, clear, 2123.

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3: EMS responding Ross River, 675 Martin Road, 82-year-old female fall, back injured.

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0: Sorry, from Castleton. Vehicles have been removed. Roadway's open. It'll be clear.
1: Receive.
2: Three 11 County, we clear the jail and route back to the township.
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0: 229 County traffic. Going to be on 22 West, just past Berlin Farm Road. It's going to be a Florida registration, 42 Foxtrot, X-Ray, Echo, Golf. It's going to be on a white Jeep.
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0: 502 McKinley Avenue for a mother-daughter verbal domestic college thing. She was arguing with her mom, and her mom kicked her out.
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0: 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South Main Street, McDonald's. 25-year-old male responsive in a blue Jeep in the drive-thru lane. Operations TAC 11.
1: Mother's to be a black female in her 40s. Dana Svorva. Main caller's a Kennedy Powell.
2: 10-4.
3: And there is no Mitsubishi anywhere down in here. 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
0: Westmoreland L1, Station 32, respond. South Main Street, McDonald's, AD response. 25-year-old male unresponsive in a blue Jeep Cherokee in a drive-thru lane.
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1: Hey, team, can you get a TAC 2? We got a high risk situation. We're going to need radio clear for a little while in the city.
0: Yeah, 10-4, sorry.
2: Deputy 32.
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2: All right, we've got the patient awake. He's alert at this time talking to us. You can notify our PD, have them come down here when they're done being tied up with what they're on.
3: 10, where they were notified.
4: What's up, Deeds, Connie?
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0: Artist Veteran 32. And nature for police, possible ETOH or something else.
1: It's going to be possible DUI.
0: All right, as soon as he clears from a traffic stop, he'll be right down.
1: Okay, I'll call him.

0: Aaron Vanderhoof, whenever you clear up there, a pending call for a group of juveniles causing a disturbance on Linden.
1: No one.

0: 228 County Traffic Southbound.
1: 228.
0: Going to be Route 22 westbound just before the overpass at 66 PA 28 Lima Yankee Juliet 3566 showing on a silver Volkswagen line side.
1: 22 west near the 66 overpass, tunnel 56.
2: Don, if he's not here, we're going to make entry to clear the residence.
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0: 12 gun.
1: Five 12.
0: We'll be 10-8. What's the issue on Linden again?
1: In the alley behind 405 Linden Street, California, there's a group of 20 to 30 juveniles causing some kind of disturbance.
2: No more.
3: Did they mention what kind of disturbance?
1: So they've been racing up and down the street and are currently at the pavilion on Kennedy.
3: Sounds like kids playing. 10-4.

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0: 32. PD's on scene. They're taking over. All fire units are clear.
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2: 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Appreciate it.

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0: 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We're all clear. However, I got contact information for mom and dad if Scottsdale PD wants it.
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0: 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I have his 29 information if you need it.
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2: Brady, do we know if a Volo was ever put out for this?
3: Negative on a Volo. He is an NCIC. He is wanted for a simple assault.
2: Done for. Maybe call PSD Greensburg to let them know in case they come across them. Let them know he's possibly armed.
4: Four Rescue 58, respond, route 819, East Huntington Township. For an iPhone crash notification, rapid SOS is showing near King's Tire. Fire attack 7.
5: Pride Avenue, got a call from a Joel Mick reporting his neighbor is intoxicated, driving a blue Mustang around the block. Apparently he's also making a lot of noise. He's worried that he's going to hit somebody. Operator's going to be a white male wearing a ball cap, sleeveless shirt, blue jeans in his 30s. First name, Bobby.
0: Okay.

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1: Town 4. Rapid SOS is showing if you're going north on 819 and King's Tire is on your right, just after King's Tire's where the cell phone is pinging.
0: 10-4.
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3: 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Operations Fire Attack 5.
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0: 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Should be a pickup.
2: All units responding, Route 819 near King Super Tire. Proceeding on emergency.

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1: Captain 74.
2: Nothing found in the area. Check for a phone. Nothing found. All units canceled.
1: Westmoreland Island, all units respond to Route 819 in the area of King Super Tire. Captain 74 requests lanes canceled. Nothing found.

0: 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Long Paul Hancock, that's the registration. 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
0: 28th current valid in 18 Honda. And Tony, last check from McKinley Avenue, East Van Drift.
1: No.
2: Ten to 12. You code 4.
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3: Good.
2: 27 for Nicole, expired since 2012, suspended UI related. Nothing out of NTIC, three non-traffic AOPCs, one of which is in regards to retail theft out of Fayette County.
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5: Oh. You cut 4?
4: Yeah, I'm cut 4.
6: Bomber needs back 1192.
4: Received
2: 8. 28 expired, 9 of 25, a 15 Volkswagen sedan to that 27. He's current mile, negative 30s.
4: Deadlock.

0: a fire dispatch from 3 engines. Did you receive this from an alarm company at all?
1: Negative. We left a call from the individual there.
0: Okay. C5 from 3 engines. It's going to be the same as reported. They were using a fog machine upstairs.
2: Can you confirm that?
0: Yeah, it's correct. They were using a fog machine. I'm trying to locate the panel now.
2: Dispatch, was that reported by an alarm company or was that called in by the occupant?
1: It was called in by the occupant. Originally, he hung up, wanted to make sure the fire department wasn't dispatched, said the fog machine set it off.
2: Copy that. Yeah, but that might be a local alarm. I don't think it's monitored. We've never been there before.
0: The C5, are you on location?
2: Yeah, Emma.

0: Just wanted to come in. Do you have the oil line for this funeral?
1: Two eight zero six six eight eight zero.

0: Dental activation of a local alarm, not monitored. They're going to continue their event. Fire unit to police.
1: 10-4.
2: Tree on that, Steve, prior retail, please.

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0: 228-2251. Charlie responds, 410 North Water Street, West Newton, Silver Manor, apartment 9, F is in Foxtrot, a 75-year-old female, difficulty breathing.
1: Just medic 508 to handle.
0: Five hundred 508-2251.

0: 6311 County. Any retail thefts for her?
1: Affirmative. I just finished counting. There's one out of West Virginia and at least five out of Pennsylvania.
0: Appreciate it.

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0: 6311 County. 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
0: 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Mileage will be 1194. 1194.
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0: 28th current, not expires 826. 2015 Subaru to a Maxwell in Dawn, Northie. Negative SNRs, negative stall.
1: 27.
0: Gas.
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0: 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Up at the middle school on North Main, 28 is going to be Mike Victor, November 3894. 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

0: 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That 28 is valid, so 26, no 2 Mitsubishi. 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
1: Thousand Manor Valley Court, Penn Township, crossroad of Denmark, Manor Road, automatic fire alarm, assisting 63, fire attack 6,

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0: That's just the export road sign that they'll all have to access from Claridge Export.
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5: B7. 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Manor Valley Court. The Denmark Manor side of Harrison City Export Road is closed. You have to come in from the Claridge Export Road side.
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2: 36 received. Moreland, Illinois, he's responding route 981 at Master Lee. Lieutenant 114 on scene, negative entrapment, confirming one patient unresponsive.
1: Mutual aid pulling in now.
2: 10-4.
4: $114 acknowledges.
5: 36 acknowledges.
1: $63 engine will be out.
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3: 10-4. Westmoreland, Illinois, he's responding. Manor Valley Court, Chief 63, request lanes canceled, false alarm.

0: 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We'll try to keep traffic blocked for now. 36 Rescue, when you guys are coming in, just shut the road off at the roundabout. 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
0: 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Caller is with the encampment event at the battlefield. He's advising he heard a scream, possibly coming from a male somewhere in the north. He didn't provide anything further. He just thinks you should look into it.
1: I don't hear anything, but I'm here.
0: 23, 24.
1: Tell him if he wants to see somebody, he can come out to the driveway, the entrance coming in. I'm sitting there.
0: 10, 4.
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We're at the intersection of Otterman at Main. 28 is going to be November Bravo Golf 1942. NVG 1942.

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0: Westmont Island Station 84-75-29, truck 79-2 respond. 5351 Route 30, it's Super 8, automatic fire alarm assisting 84 operations, TAC 8.
1: 84-74.
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0: That's Mount Allen Station 29, truck 79-2 respond, 5351 Route 30 at Super 8. Automatic fire alarm assisting 84, operations TAC 8.
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3: Four.

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1: Yes, our attack truck's down here.
0: Okay. Your attack can stay, your rescue can go back in service.
2: Good.
3: Bowling is suspended DUI, NCIC from the sheriff for failure to appear.
2: Ten four. Let them know he's admitted to the hospital. I'll be 10-8.

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2: 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Hospital security said that he's not going to be admitted, but they're also not going to let us know when he's getting released.
3: Before, there's nobody on duty for the sheriffs over the weekend. They're on an on-call basis only.
2: All right, 10-4. I'm also going to need a criminal history for him.

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1: Prost.
0: 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Is he out of Jeanette, or was he?
1: He used to live with Amanda Dennis in Columbia Court.
0: All right, 10-4. I don't think that was him. I don't hear you talk. I'm out.

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1: Awful.
2: 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Mike Victor Mike 2482.
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0: 28th Carton Valley, 15 Jeep, Marcus Smith and Casey Torres, 307 Elm Street.
1: 10-4. Can you run him for 30s, please?
2: There's one out of our department for him.
0: Oh.
3: LFP 7034, Waterman at Sellers.

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0: 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Silver Jeep looks like 2N.
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0: 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Washington County's back on the line asking if you're able to hold one for Charleroi.
1: And I'm talking about you.
0: Versus

0: 562 County. Can you just confirm it's been entered into NCIC? I'm pretty sure we have a copy.
1: I just got it back. That's affirmative.

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0: 27 on Marcus, current and valid, and confirm 62's comment.
2: 10-4, 1 mil detained.
0: Detained 2358. Yeah.
3: Zach, Valera is across from Kochvis.
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0: Proceed.
2: Hi, Paul. All right, Jennifer McGee, open out of Ann River, please.

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1: MCGE.
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1: 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Apartment 9A is an alpha for a 74-year-old female unable to ambulate.
2: West 101, Station 500 Alpha response, 410 North Water Street in West Newton, Silver Manor, Apartment 9A is an alpha, 74-year-old female unable to ambulate. Triple 06.
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0: 562 County. 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
0: 40879.2 to Allegheny Station.
1: Hey, when you get there, have a minute. Can you call in?
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0: 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One of their trucks are coming down to that end to set everything up.
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0: 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It's 10 bucks there.
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1: 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Your copy's faxed down.

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0: We've been released by Command 39, going back into service.
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0: Voice complaint. This caller states that the Forest Hills storage have their garage doors open. They're using a lot of heavy equipment in there. It's making a lot of noise.

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0: three. Can you send 9? 4's on Otterman. I can back up 12 if you want to back up 9.
1: Yeah, Task 4, I'm in Euclid and Maine heading towards the origin.
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0: Mileage from the station, same as ending. Headed to the jail. If you don't mind, can you give them a heads up? I'm bringing this gentleman up there.
1: 10-4, double 31.
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0: 239, you're 2829 are both current and valid. David Hedden, Jeanette, thank you, sir.
1: Oh.
0: 312, your operator is current and valid. Negative 30s, Emily Sheedy. Mercedes has type Q and type F suspensions.

0: EMS is responding to Penn Township 1235 College Avenue at Sunoco for a 26-year-old female in a white Chevy abdominal pain.
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West, Malone 1, Station 121, Bravo response, along with the police, 525 and a half Freeport Road, Crossway Locust Street Extension, Charles Avenue, 8 TRML, dog bite, severe bleeding.

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0: West 101, Station 500, Charlie response 387 Spring Street in South Huntington, crossing Yukon Avenue and Highland Street, 36-year-old female, nausea, history of ovarian cysts, having abdominal pain.
1: Five oh eight.
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0: It's that consistent 30 knots.
1: Assistant 39.
0: Rescue 39 is clearing all units will be clear. BSP is on scene. Pentagon has the road shut down to Mono Farm across to the roundabout at the airport.
1: 10-4.

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0: We'll be 10-8. I'm out to the Dollar General.
1: What do you see? Doubles are 48, doubles are 51, doubles are 53. And the point of activation for Dollar General is interior front motion, cooler sides.

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1: Material still coming in contact.

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0: Affirmative. 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We keep telling him to keep off of the line so you guys can call him, but he keeps calling in. He's now walking towards the sheets.
1: Ten four, I'll try him again.
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0: 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Do you just want, he's on the line with our call taker right now. 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
1: Yeah, go ahead.
0: Appreciate it.

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0: 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They're advising they don't need any assistance. They just wanted to let you know.
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0: 4, if you go over to the Welcome Home Shelter, make contact with Natasha Poole. She's been calling here repeatedly because she thinks someone's trying to hurt her. I think she's a 302 candidate.
1: Turn 4.

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1: 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That's now 7 times just in about the last hour.
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0: 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Again, that's Victor Bravo Hotel, 3552.
1: 125.
2: First Street, at Jack's by the tracks, a pickup truck hit into a utility pole multiple times and then fled the scene. They couldn't give a color of it, just said it was a pickup truck, no 28 available. But the caller stating that there's a female outside yelling she knows who did it.
3: Since

0: 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Odor of natural gas outside, operations TAC 11.
1: West 101 Station 610, fire standby 1026 Fox Lane, Upper Borough, cross street of Oak Lake Road, for an odor of natural gas outside, operations fire TAC 11.
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0: And 115, respond to 1026 Fox Lane off of Oak Lake Road. Or odor of natural gas outside, operations TAC 11.

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2: 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Motor for natural gas outside, operations PAC 11.

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0: West 101 Station 115, respond. 1026 Fox Lane off of Oak Lake Road. Motor of natural gas outside operations, PAC 11.
1: EMS dispatch station 500, 508, out at Westmoreland, 1739.
2: 1-3.
0: Station 115, respond. 1026 Fox Lane off of Oak Lake Road. Motor of natural gas outside, operations PAC 11.

Westmont 911, station 135, Charlie, response, Winter Little Road, Lower Pearl, Hillcrest Rehab. Room 207, 89-year-old male, fell from bed, head injury.

West 191 Station 101, responding place at 115, 1026 Fox Lane in Upper Borough, cross street of Oak Lake Road, for an odor of natural gas outside, operations TAC 11.

West Mon Allen Station 101, respond in place of 115, 1026 Fox Lane in Upper Borough, cross street of Oak Lake Road. Odor of natural gas outside, operations PAC 11.

West 1 Allen Station 101, respond 1026 Fox Lane in Upper Burl off of Oak Lake Road. Odor of natural gas outside, operations TAC 11.

Westmont Island Station 101, respond 1026 Fox Lane off of Oak Lake Road. Odor of natural gas outside, operations TAC 11.

West One Island Station 101, respond in place of 115, 1026 Fox Lane off of Oak Lake Road for an odor of natural gas outside. Operations TAC 11.

0: West Mon Allen Station 102, respond in place of 115. 1026 Fox Lane, off of Oak Lake Road, for an odor of natural gas outside. Operations TAC 11.
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0: Westmont Island Station 102, respond 1026 Fox Lane off of Oak Lake Road. Odor of natural gas outside, operations PAC 11.
1: Medic 130, 138.

0: Westmont Island Station 102, respond 1026 Fox Lane in Upper Borough off of Oak Lake Road. Better for natural gas outside operations, TAC 11.
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Plus one Allen Station 102, respond 1026 Fox Lane in Upper Borough off of Oak Lake Road. Odor of natural gas outside, operations TAC 11.

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3: It's come back expired. 11-8-23, also suspended by correction DUI related. No 30s.
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1: Ben.
0: Yes, ma'am. If you could also let CSX know these flashing signals for traffic to stop at the railway here, with this pull down, they may not work as well, just to give them a heads up.
1: Very good.

0: 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Assist the police with the pulling wires down, Operation TAC 10.
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Plus one out on station 82, respond 134 South 1st Street near Jack's by the tracks. Assist the police with a pole and wires down. Operations PAC 10.

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Assist the police with pole and wires down, operations TAC 10.

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0: Yeah, if you guys want to go up Fox Lane with my brush truck, he's up there somewhere.
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1: System 101 to Chief 101. There's no smell up here at the moment. The resident left her residence out of abundance of caution. There's no smell inside, but it was outside. But there's nothing up here. There's one more residence that appears to be up here also. I'm going to go check around there.
0: Yeah.
1: It seemed like it was more of a smell down there by the intersection where you guys are at now.
0: Either a well blew off or we got a line break somewhere.

0: 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Go ahead and take a right off here while I get turned around.
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0: 859 White Cloud, that's from the area, Alcoa. I'm going to take a ride up there, see if I can't find crew up there.
1: Appreciate it. We're going to check this last residence, and then we'll come back down.

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1: Traveler Medic 511, we're still 10-4 out here.
2: My bad, you can return.
1: That's coffee, thank you.
3: Alright, people's confirmed they don't have any gas lines, or they don't know of any wells up around Fox Lane.
4: Alright, I can see a crew working on Alcoa's property. Can you find out if they had a decent leak that could have went down over the hill?
3: Yeah, the dispatcher I just talked to said it's a possibility because it's not too far from where they're working.
4: Yeah, that's what I'm thinking as well. Being the temperature and everything, it probably just went down in the valley.

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2: 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She left her residence out of caution. You can tell her to say to go ahead and return to her residence.
3: 10-4. I'll call her back.
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0: 6220 Fort County.
1: Okay.
0: Yes, ma'am. Could you let CSX know that telephone pole has been removed from the railroad tracks? I still don't know if the signal works, though, for traffic.
1: Where is it? But they are able to resume rail traffic?
0: That is correct.
1: Okay.

0: 6224 to County.
1: Pat?
0: Yes, ma'am. You can show me clear. Fire department's going to stay on scene. Could you fax that call log down to my building, please?
1: 125, 127, 209.

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1: Appreciate doing that.
2: Graver, Washington County is requesting you assist Charleroi, in the area of 6th and McKean. They had a large house party. They had one tasered, one detained. They were requesting you to step it up.
3: Cross Graver, simple. Have some copy clearance from this 4 times. Oh, yeah, that was 6th and McKean.
2: Affirmative.

0: 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Washington's now advising you can slow it down, but they still want the units to proceed.
1: Where's Vanessen calling?
2: Briefly, 210, 214.
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1: No, just a normal-size one.
0: Still being wrong.
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1: Yes, it is.

0: 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You can show both units clear. 236.
1: County, same traffic from Manassas and Quigler Times, please.
0: Emergency. Time of call is 210 on scene 215. 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
1: Thank you. Can I also get our times for that 10th Street Elks detail, please?

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2: 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Can you respond back out to 694 Jefferson Street? Car's advising him. The neighbor is back outside and he's trying to send his dog over to the fence to attack them.
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1: All right, copy. Can you fax that down, please? That 13-year-old juvenile was released to his cousin, and you can show us 10-8.

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0: 28 expired, 1231, 25, 2015 Honda, 28 Jonathan, Clements, negative SNRs, negative stolen. 10-4-27.
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1: I
0: just got a call from a gentleman on Ludwig Street stating that there's two males in jeans and hoodies that are attempting people's cars, opening doors. He said he watched the two males get into someone's car and rip something out of it, looked like wiring. He said as of right now, they're walking down Ludwig towards the junkyard. Only description I got is two males, jeans and hoodies.
1: That's cool. Can you give an address for the vehicle that they were in at?
0: I asked the caller if it was his vehicle. He said negative. He said he's at 619 Ludwig. He saw them on camera. Caller said last seen at the corner of Jefferson and Ludwig Street.
1: Show me out on Ludwig.
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0: 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I have a caller on the phone again. He said as soon as you showed up, they ran through his backyard on Ludwig towards the train track.
1: I just shot my spotlight down the tracks, didn't see anyone there.
2: Yeah, I'm down by Daniel Miller's. I'll jump on the track.

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1: Caller stated that they went in the woods area behind his house at 619 Ludwig towards the truck. He lost him as soon as he hit the truck.
0: 12's on the track. I'm going to find 619. Once I get there, I'm going to get out of my car and look.
1: Sounds

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West Fallen Island Station 121 Charlie responds, 416 Earl Avenue, 30-year-old female, psych issues, failure to thrive, 302 commit.

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0: 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I'm available.
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0: Irate Agent Eddie, EMS responding, 114 South 14th Street, 73-year-old female, leg pain, unable to ambulate.
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0: A caller requesting a check the welfare, Ligonier Street, between the sheets and the old closed down bar. They're saying that there's a white male in his 20s, no shirt, shorts on, and no shoes, waving his hands around and looks wet.
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1: Good.
0: Out 30 westbound, about 2 miles outside the boroughs, a single vehicle accident, negative injuries.
1: 10-4.
2: EMS responding at Scottsdale, 1813 West Laux Avenue Extension, a 6-year-old female, possible CVA.
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2: Six 33.

Westbound on Route 1, Station 42, respond. Route 30 westbound in the area of West Main Street for vehicle accident, negative injuries, operations, fire tech 11.

Los Palmas 911, Station 42, respond. Route 30 westbound in the area of West Main Street. For a vehicle accident, negative injuries, operations, fire attack 11.

0: Westbound 911, Station 42, respond. Route 30 westbound in the area of West Main Street for vehicle accident and negative injuries. Operations Fire Attack 11.
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0: 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Hi, is that current valid to Daniel Amons, 116 Center Street, Lakeland Town, negative 30s, showing a current valid CCP?
1: Yeah, 14 fax 27 and then 28 down, please.
0: Four.

0: 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Also 1600. I'll be in route to West Main Street 30.
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2: 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Female just stopped in stating that there's a female that's laying right by Seton Hills Field. Not sure if she's closer to the road or in the field. She said she's all in black. She's been there for 2 days just laying in the field.

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1: 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She just drove back this morning. She's still there. 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
0: 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Just so you know, I advise campus security. 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

0: 6 area. 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Can you repeat that approximate location again?
1: The caller that came in here stated that she was coming down 136 and she's out. Right where the field starts. 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
1: Okay.
2: Other units, just be advised. She just stopped me again and said she doesn't see her now. 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
1: Go for it.

Westmoreland Island, station 121 Charlie, response 325 Freeport Street at the Sheets. Out front, a 57-year-old male, difficulty breathing, body

Westmoreland Island, Station 121 Charlie, response 325 Freeport Street, the sheets. A 57-year-old male sitting up front, body pains, difficulty breathing.

0: 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EMS responding number 5, West Woodland Road. A 72-year-old female vomiting. 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
0: 438 Fox Hill Street, police service, the white Toyota Camry. There'll be a patent standing next to the car.
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0: 67 County. 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

radio 392 stating that she doesn't see you. She's at 438 Fox Hill. She said there's a white car in the 10 mile, and she's standing out by her car.

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0: 1045 Broad Avenue off of Roy Street. Caller's getting through a separation with her husband, and he's trying to take her cat. So David McDevitt, 28-year-old white male in a plaid jacket.

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0: EMS dispatch 228.
1: Good.
0: Police are on the scene, requesting in the scene.
1: Where is it, 499?
0: 844.

0: Westmoreland. I was patient 516, Robert Erskine, 331 3rd Street, Valley Manor, apartment 313, 54-year-old female, fall, unknown injuries.
1: What is your unit?
0: 848. EMS are spawning in Manassas, 331 3rd Street, Valley Manor. Apartment 313, a 54-year-old female that fell. However, they can't get inside the apartment. It's locked.
2: I received. Can anyone have contact miles here?
0: 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Can you repeat?
2: County, can you contact the housing authority? We also do not have a key for the apartment. I'd have to get someone down there for emergency contact.
0: That's received. 848.
3: 6309 to county. All units are going to be clear on broad.
0: 830, 841, 849.

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1: 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They have to contact the housing authority.

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0: That's shown expired 3/26 on a 2002 Ford Augustina Primit shot of Greensburg.
2: Can you repeat that?
3: We're notifying police to come down to let you in the building, but they said they're not going to be able to give you access to the apartment. We already contacted County Housing.
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0: And 10-4, like I said, County Housing was already notified to get down there. No ETA yet.
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0: 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EMS advised they did gain entry into the building. They're waiting on housing to get into the apartment if you want to disregard Valley Manor.
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3: Street Normal, crushed to the Equator Alley and Victoria Avenue. A 6-year-old male with a leg injury from an assault. Police are also being notified.
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0: 167.
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One station 110 respond. Austin Boulevard between Mossy Hollow Lane and Barlock Fry Road for tree down on wires operations, fire attack 11.

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2: 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Austin Boulevard between Mossy Hollow Lane and Barlock Fry Road. 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

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Austin Boulevard in between Mossy Hollow Lane and Barlock Fry Road. Retreat on wires. 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

0: 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Should be there 5 to 10.
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0: Okay, there's one right there before Full Max. It's passable, I don't know. I'm going to go out farther and just make sure that's the one they're talking about.
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0: small mound, station 610 Alpha response, 58 Bel Air Drive, crash at the Valley View Court and West White Oak Drive. An 80-year-old female, dizzy, vomiting.
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0: 6309 to County Traffic Stop. Actually going to be in Manassas, Grand Boulevard, State Road, Pennsylvania, Lima, Yankee, Echo, 3822.
1: That for Grand Boulevard, State Road, 929.

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0: 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Expires end of this month, 5 of 26 on a 16 Jeep. Cassie DiStefano and Lou Kirkowski. Adam and S.
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0: 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We'll be 10-8.
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0: suspect at 228. 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

0: 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Room 45, 75-year-old male, difficulty breathing, aspirations.
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2: EMS responding Manassas, 1575 Grand Boulevard, Hallsworth House, room 45, 75-year-old male, difficulty breathing.
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0: Coyote, Penn Township for Ridge Road.
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0: 1431 Ridge Road. 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It's going to be a Ford F-450. 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
1: What's the house number again? 1431.

0: 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Room 7, window, 73-year-old male, vomiting bright red blood.
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1: 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Let's do 43 fire attack 7. Police on scene reporting 8 false alarm.

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1: Town. I also have a burglar alarm Waterford area.
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1: 45 acknowledges cancellation.
2: 42, okay.
3: Northbound Duke 12, fire east.
4: Great, 10-28. 610,
5: you can show 16, clearing 4, heading to standby 3.
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0: 4614. Were you clear in there?
1: Yeah, I'm clear of the borough en route to Waterford.
0: Okay. 1023, 1027, and 1031. Waterford, 4603 answered up. 1270, Griffith Road, back door.

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0: 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I had a hang-up phone call, 525 Mildred Road. 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

0: 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Depot Street at Jefferson Street for a rear end collision, negative injuries. It's going to be a red Dodge Durango and a gray Jeep Wrangler. They're now going to be pulled into that parking lot across from orthodontics.
1: Down for it.

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0: Can you respond over to 88 First Street? Got a call from a Joshua Gamble stating that his girlfriend lost her phone in an Uber 3 days ago. They were checking the location. The location is showing up at that 88 First Street. He did try to make contact with a white male on scene there. Male, all he did was shook his head no and closed the door. It's going to be an iPhone 15 Pro Max. He did give a phone number for the phone.
1: Thanks. County Medic 1064 is back in. Resume normal, please.
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0: 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No need for status.
1: 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Church, 40-year-old female in a seizure.
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6: It's going to be Sierra Uniform 01710 out of Pennsylvania.
1: He was a transfer from Allegheny County. His state suit was showing on the way to Monroeville.
7: All right, 10-4. Well, if he's not here, I'm out on First Street. Nothing I could do. I don't have the location of the phone.
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0: 628 Ludwig Street, speak with Michael Bianco. He wants to report criminal mischief that happened sometime overnight last night. He stated his car was broken into. This is probably has to do with John's incident off of Ludwig from last night. There were two juveniles that ran from the scene.

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2: 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Washington Avenue near Lincoln Avenue and Export, outside of the fire department. Assisting state police on scene, male patients, psych issues, combative.
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1: Yes.
0: Be out on 2 Mile Run Road near Ross Road. Looks like I have an ATV flipped on its side. Looks like any injury, though.
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0: Nope, you can disregard. 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

0: 4603 County. I'm 10-8 from 2 Mile. What was the address on Greg Avenue again?
1: Brace Beep. It's 593, apartment number 1.

0: 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I'm 1090 at EMS. 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
2: Okay, I'm going to be en route down to 92 First Street. This phone is pinging there. I'm going to go down and see if I can see it in the area.
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0: 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You just have me clear. 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

0: 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Just let you know, the caller called back for Parkside Creamery advising they moved the birthing possum and the babies into the woods. 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

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Vehicle fire, 1596 on fire tech 6.

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0: 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Operations Attack 6.
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0: 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Engine 23 is on scene with a working fire.
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We're allowing stations 42, 110, and 43 respond. 154 Country Club Road, cross streets of Rector Road and Acorn Lane. For an automatic fire alarm, operations Fire Tech 5.

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0: Bluffton Sacrament Cathedral in Maine. They'll be out front on Main Street, White Chevy Impala for a police service. Miss Weber's going to meet you by the car.
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0: Parking complaints in front of the Three Stone Merchant in their reserve spot at the Blue Kia.

Smart Island Station, 421 Charlie Response, Mount Pleasant Township, 3000 Slope Hill Road, crossing to Misty Meadows Road and Fedor's Grove Road. 82, a female, hernia, abdominal pains.

0: Westmore Island Station 421, Charlie Response to Mount Pleasant Township. 3000 Slope Hill Road, cross streets of Misty Meadows Road and Fedor's Grove Road. 82-year-old female, hernia, abdominal pain.
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0: Gunnery at Penn Township for Park Red. Good. Near 401 over Park Road, had a female screaming on the phone. 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He was hitting her and won't let her drive. It's her ex-boyfriend, Tristan White.
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1: 19 received.
2: 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Difficulty breathing, change in mental status.
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0: 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Fell in the bathroom, elbow injury.
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1: 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The patient's would like her evaluated.
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2: Copied.
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4: 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I'm passing North Locust now. Give you a better description.
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0: 166. 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
1: I'm in Harrison City. I'm out of LA.
2: 10-4. I got him walking up the street, Nate.
0: /167, what street?
2: Oakford Park, just before 7.
0: Oakford Park, just before Sutherland.
3: 4, Connie went out to EMS. 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
1: Yeah.
2: We're just going to go up Sutherland Road. I'm going to take them up there. Get this sorted out.
1: Denver. 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
3: 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The medical alarm activation with an 82-year-old female, difficulty breathing.
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0: 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We're clear of that call in Armstrong. 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
1: 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Do you want me to leave it open or close it out?
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0: 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One 66.
4: 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Starting mileage 864.
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3: 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South Leechburg Hill in the area of West Leechburg Hill Road. 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
4: Leechburg, South Leechburg Hill, area of West Leechburg Hill Road for vehicle accident, unknown injuries,

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1: 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Swarthmore Knowledge Station 53, Rescue 51 and Armstrong 100 respond. South Leechburg Hill in the area of West Leechburg Hill Road. For a vehicle accident, unknown injuries, operations TAC-9.
2: 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Keep 52 and 53 coming for traffic, please.
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0: West 1 Allen Station 116 and Bravo response in West Leechburg, South Leechburg Hill in the area of West Leechburg Hill Road for vehicle accident, unknown injuries.
1: Got it, 272.
0: 272, good.
1: They didn't put me on that. I believe 116 is on backup orders. They're on call and standard.

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1: Person.
4: 564 Kai, another 28 when you're ready.
1: Down, forgot it.
4: November Charlie Alpha 4777.
1: Appreciate it.

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1: Tanker 52 received. 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
1: G52, go ahead.
0: I talked to all occupants. They're all okay. You can probably go ahead and cancel EMS.
1: After
0: C.
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3: Fellas.
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0: 564 County, what was the time of call?
1: 1303. 65-year-old male, seizures.
2: Westmoreland, ambulance 71.
1: 71, good.
2: 71 is responding. Are we primary or backing up?
1: You're going to be primary, but C-52 is on scene reporting negative injuries, requesting EMS cancel. You can return at 1313.
2: Bracey, we'll be back in. We'll let Armstrong know.
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0: You show me out at Idlewild. 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
1: It was a wireless. It was hitting near, like, the stage area near the Ferris wheel.

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1: 506, 10-4.

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1: Yeah, for 67.
0: Are you and he still out on Oakford Park, or did you clear when 66 took them out?
1: No, we're all clear from that.
0: Okay. 1219, 1320.

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0: We just got an additional call from that number and made contact with a Tyler Snyder who said it was accidental. He's an employee and he was near the Fountain Games area.

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Parking complaint in front of the Stone Merchant in their reserve spot. It's a silver CRV.

0: EMS dispatch, medic 273.
1: Medic 273.
0: Did you happen to get a notification from Butler yet assisting 340 EMS?
1: Negative.
0: Copy. I copied it over Butler. Medic 73 was requesting 273 to respond to QLS Sarver for a male in respiratory distress. I'll be en route, switching over to Butler.
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0: 3381 Lake Ridge Drive, got a call from a Muhammad Saleem. He's reporting that there's a female coming into his house and causing a disturbance. It's an Asian female in her 50s, Mariam Aga. Apparently she's off from the residence.
1: Number.
2: Smile only.

0: picture. 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
1: /29 to /28. Can you back me up on this ball?
2: Yeah, I'm probably going to beat you there. I'm turning on Klein Hollow.
3: Radius 315.
0: Good.
3: 819 Green Street. Speak with a Mark. Stating he locked himself out of his house. He needs help getting back in.
0: 10-4. I think he said Horatio Jubilee from North Irwin. Have a roll call. 10-4.

0: Right, yeah, 6-5. 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Initially, it was a request for EMS. However, they're requesting EMS cancel. They're leaving the location. It's at the Mid-Atlantic there at number 8, Dollar Avenue. 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
1: 4-5.
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Swirling Island, station 59 to 90, respond 2267, route 819, cross street of Trees Mills Road and Congruity Road. Ambulance assist, a 47-year-old male on response, abnormal breathing. Operations Fire Attack 11.

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2: West Mile Island Station 135, a Delta response in Lowerborough, 2740 Leechburg Road at Villa Blanco, in the restroom for a 50-year-old male, a diaphoretic altered level.
3: Can you activate the fire department to come down here for a lockout? Upstairs windows open if they had a ladder.
0: 10-4.

0: 562, Tommy.
1: Car 562.
0: Myself, 64, transporting three individuals from this crash scene to 17 something, South Avenue.
1: Just confirming, that was 17 South Avenue.
0: Yeah, I think it's 1722.
1: 1722, 10-4.
2: One ten.
3: You can clear out the code 51. He doesn't even want to follow report anymore.
2: Where is he? 1335 and 1345.
1: Cross streets of Weaver and Sydney. 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Operations TAC 10.

Westmoreland Island, Station 24, respond 819 Green Street, cross streets of Weaver and Sydney, assisting police on scene of gaining entry into a residence, Operations TAC-10.

0: Maria Murray's Union. She's still code 4.
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2: What's that?
0: Alpha.
3: Six, six.
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1: Three. 25 Alpha response in Penn Township. 1009 Paintertown Road, cross streets of Route 130 and Biscuit Lane. 81-year-old female feeling faint.
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0: Westmont Allen Station, 500 Alpha Response in Ross Draver Township. Matthews Road, Ross Draver Apartments, Building 1, Apartment 118. Where a 19-year-old female fell, possible fractured leg.
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0: Last unit EMS dispatch, you cut out.
1: 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I'm seeing, and we're unable to get into the building. 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
1: Inside now, thank you.
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0: Westmont Allen Station 135 with Charlie response. 644 Zane Avenue in Laurelboro, cross street of Pike Street. For a 6-year-old female, lethargic, coughing.
1: Racing 1411.

0: Countyman 116-2 is doing out in Armstrong backup, reading additional.
1: 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Before Zane Avenue, across from Pike Street, for a 6-year-old female, coughing lethargic.

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Swan Island Station, 135, Charlie response in Lowerboro, 644 Zane Avenue, cross street of Pike Street, for a 6-year-old female coughing, lethargic.

0: County Medic 138 is going to be transporting one St. Margaret's. Backup orders to which unit returns, please.
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1: Zane Avenue, cross street of Pike Street, for a 6-year-old female coughing, lethargic.

0: West Mount Allen Station, 121, Charlie response in place of 135, 644 Zane Avenue in Lower Borough, Ross Street to Pike Street, for a 6-year-old female, coughing, lethargic.
1: Scene's on scene.
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1: The 510, repeat.
0: Could you do a call back to this address again? We're locked out of the building a second time.
1: 10-4.

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0: From the view of the map, can you ask the caller if it's easier access off of Zane or just off of Greensburg Grid?
1: Stand by.
2: Okay, roster of unit for Roger Road at St. Anne's Church.
3: 19.
2: Alarm activation, 1870 Ross River Road, the St. Anne's Church, a sanctuary door burglar alarm.
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0: At 1:22, the caller is somewhat uncooperative and hung up on us again. From the map, it looks like the driveway out front off of Greensburg Road is probably easier than coming off of Zane.
1: 10-4, thanks.

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0: 6350 in the county. I'm on the scene.
1: 1426.
2: 19 is out with. Enjoy the key holder responding.
1: They were still working on Region 1 at the time of call, had not.
2: 10-4.

Westmont Allen, IRP 135, Station 121, Charlie response in Lower Burl, 3250 Riverview Street, cross street of Edgeview Road. 49-year-old male, back pain, difficulty breathing.

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1: It appears to be secure. We're clear.
2: 1421, 1426, 1431. Radio, I'm announcing it for Elm Street. Caller 204 Elm Street. I'd like to report their neighbor's door is open. They're not sure their exact address. I'll meet you at the 204 and show you where it's at. They're not home.

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4: 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Very reported patients. What's up?
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0: 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Operations Fire Tech 6.
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0: 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Going to be up near Tri County Kitchens.
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2: 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Director 19, they're on TAC 6 still. They're still on scene at Whitetail.
0: Okay, roger that. I think they lost some hose here on the road. I'll go on 6 and see if I can get a hold of them. Thank you.
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0: Yes, sir. 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There's some hose on Manor Harrison City Road laying here.

0: 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Automatic fire alarm operations, TAC 5.
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0: Moreland Auto Company's responding Sarah Way at Lowe's. Again, 48-2's on scene. Nothing, Evan, from the exterior. They're out investigating.
1: Route 30, Christopher's

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1: 1500. Got it.
2: Shown expired 4/25 on an 07 Mercedes to Andrea Cunningham, number 5 South 14th Street, Jeanette.

0: she works there.
1: Yeah, I'm aware. The 7 County, 27.
2: Good.
1: 305-96-227.
2: Jennifer, there was a temp tag just came back from Sandy Howe Notary out of Smithfield, PA.
1: All right, what's that coming back on?
2: It don't give vehicle information.
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0: Okay, that one is showing on a dead plate, or dead plate for that vehicle, 2002 Chrysler, to the same individual.
1: Five, 5 cents clear.
2: That's copy, 5 cents.

0: 17 UK 12 for AMPT.
1: Yeah, good.
0: 27 is showing suspended UI related document pickup, photo ID only, and a long list of traffic related AOPCs.
1: Okay.

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1: Flanagan 48-1, received.
2: Have them 48-1 from 48-4. They want them to go back and check the computer room if there's something back there from the alarm company.
3: Okay, we're mid-building. One second.
2: It's back here by the restrooms.

0: 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Kind of, yeah, that does.
1: Sixty trail on.

0: This batch only units can be released from Lowe's. We found the source. Alarms reset.
1: Ms. Moreland, out on company's operating Sarah Way, Ross River Township at Lowe's. You can return for command.
2: EMS dispatch station 500, you're released from the fire standby for Lowe's at 1508.
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0: West Mono on Station 500, Charlie response in South Huntington. 106 Niagara Lane, cross street of Marquis Road for a 76-year-old female disoriented.
1: Lane at Rolling Rock Golf Club. Spoke to a Pam Berklin, stated it's accidental that she's golfing.
2: Ten floors. You can clear it out.
1: 1516.

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1: Good.
0: 302 North Pennsylvania Avenue, fire alarm.
2: Five hundred 523 is back in station. Where is he?

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1: 17.
0: You can show me 10-8, just fax down everything you got.
1: 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Everything was already faxed.
2: Dispatch, medic 289, transporting Allegheny Valley.
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1: And four.
4: Received.
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5: 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C5, they're canceling units.
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North Huntington Station 211, responding to White Oak. White Oak Park Extension, Calixtus Cross Street is Sumac Drive in White Oak Park at the Tulip Tree Grove for an 11-year-old male allergic reaction. 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Mm-hmm. 1520.

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2: East School Road. 80-year-old male, possible CVA, slurred speech. 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
0: I'll be on Durst Road for a follow-up. 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
1: For Durst Road, is there an address?
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0: 500, 510. Do we have another unit in the area?
1: 500 to
2: 512. 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
1: Are you able to assist 510?
0: Scotty, where are you at?
2: 10-4.
0: Five oh nine is going to be cleared and all our patients going to go POV.
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1: That's copied. 512, where are you coming from?
2: We're 51 and 70.
0: Our GPS says 10 minutes.
2: Five twelve will be en route.
3: 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With yourselves, had already transported.
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0: 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Are we both going and see who gets there first, or are we going to 51 and 70?
1: 51 and 70. 512's already en route.
0: All right. 508's on scene, 65.1.
1: 5. That's copied 8.
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0: 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Keystone 32.
1: Hey, I have a United States permanent resident card. Are you able to run the USCIS number?
0: I'll have to look into it. Go ahead and give me the number.
1: 219-633-351. Should come back to Jose, last name Golf, Utah, Alpha, Mike, Alpha, November.
0: Where is he? Canaria, 4119.
2: Good.
0: 342 Depot Street at Dollar General outside of the business near the ice machine for check the welfare. Caller stating that there's a male laying on the ground there. He's conscious but wouldn't respond to anyone. Somebody said he's been there for 4 hours. The white male in his 40s, white t-shirt and jeans.
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3: 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Yeah, 520, 1538.
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0: He should come back with 30s as a sheriff.
1: That's

0: 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I have a 28 for you.
1: Baton Alpha 1200.
0: Yeah, 10-4.
1: I'm bound out of Pittsburgh. On 4 Fusion.
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3: Ten four, that's all right. Thank you for checking. Here's just a verbal warning.

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1: Westmoreland out one, station 121 out for response. 1500 Victoria Avenue. A 77-year-old female, diabetic emergency. Blood sugars at 400.
0: Tenor 8 for 551. Tenor 8 for 559. You still on the air?
2: Yeah, I copied. I'll head that way.
0: Now, Pearl, I'll try to reach him by phone.
2: County, code 4, don't need first time, sorry about that.
0: Received 559, did you copy that?
2: Affirmative, thank you, sir.

0: るかな。
1: 4168 Route 66 Country Manor, room number 9. Possibly going to be some sort of code 42 issue. The individual kept screaming at the call taker, referring to prostitution and people not leaving him alone. Not too sure what's going on there.
2: Okay.
1: So it sounds like the people he's calling about is in room number 9. The caller himself was room number 6.
2: Okay, I'm familiar with him.
1: Where is he?

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1: Good.
0: 530 Brandon Street. Caller found a loose dog. Requesting an officer.
2: Yeah.
3: That's fine.
2: Just confirming you did want them for transport then?
3: Affirmative.
2: 10-4.

0: Portland, Oregon. Station 51 and 50, respond to Jackson Avenue at Walnut Street for a vehicle accident involving a bicycle with injuries. Operations Fire Tech 8.
1: Vehicle accident with injuries, a vehicle versus a bicycle.

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2: Swirling Island Station 74, respond Johnny Love Road in the area of Emery Hill Road for tree down blocking the roadway, operations TAC 10. Station 51, respond Jackson Avenue in the area of Walnut Street for a vehicle accident involving a bicycle with injuries, operations TAC 8.
3: T-50 to T-51.
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8: Foot number 50 and 53, toll 06. And he's heading with me up to the Country Manor.
2: Town of Fort.
8: What do you have to Country Manor, Christian?
3: You want to repeat that last message or where you want me to go?
4: Yeah, go to the stoplight this time and stop any traffic from coming down Walnut toward Wallace. It's Lieutenant 51 from Chief. Lieutenant 51 from G-51.
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1: Come straight down past the medicine shop and block it off at that alley. Coming behind Solomon's right there at Franny's.
3: Good copy.
2: Twenty-three County.
6: Good.
2: You advise me to just continue backing out the driveway to the next residence.
6: Where is he?
3: Car 551.
7: 10-8, slow in touch.
3: Tavern.
8: Yeah, Scottsdale unit for Locks Park.
9: 6 Fox.
8: Individual called in requesting the bathrooms unlocked at the park.
9: What's the problem there?
8: They were told to call in to get the bathrooms unlocked at the park.
9: 10-4.
3: Johnny. Carpata.
10: Oh, 10-12 from this location to back to the accident scene.
3: 10-12 back to the scene at 1557.
10: Mount 3109-172.
11: 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And just help divert traffic from Jacksonville to Walnut.
6: 3-2.
3: Rescue 74 County, in route 5.
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0: And November, D Delta Y Yankee, 2805. Got a vehicle, Westmoreland Avenue, about mid block.
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0: Westmoreland Avenue, should be somewhere near 65 Westmoreland, I believe.
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2: 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Mike Sierra Victor 3372. I have everything in the
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0: 12th County, we're 10-8. Houston, on acknowledging, please.
1: Reese, can you tell him call 1546? I'm out at 1549, clear at 1604.
2: Five oh nine. 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
0: 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All 74 units coming back to service will be cleared with that.
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0: 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Okay, additional call from the security company, but as they spoke to a Natalie, she was advising cooking, set off the alarm, no smoke or fire. 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
3: Ten four, I got a VIN one ready.
2: Go ahead with it.
3: Juliet. Kilo, Alpha, Zulu, X-ray, Charlie, Charlie, 1, X-ray, 5, Alpha, 022186. Should be on a 2005 Kawasaki Ninja.
2: Tapper, I'm sorry, but can you repeat that VIN? My headset battery died. I had to change it.
3: Yeah, 10-4. It's going to be Juliet, Kilo, Alpha, Zulu, X-ray, Charlie, Charlie, 1, X-ray, 5, Alpha, 022186, 2005 Kawasaki Ninja.
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3: 16-23. Roger, Lord. Completely off the roadway.

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0: 46-23. That vein comes back with corresponding 28 of 2-8 Golf Bravo 4. Shown 5 of 26 on an 05 Kawasaki William Vorts out of export.
1: West 1 hour station 106 of Bravo response in Vandergrift. 2 of 6 and a half Home Streets, cross streets of Hancock Avenue and Wallace Street for a 15-year-old male previously involved in a vehicle accident and now complaining of abdominal pain.
2: Clear out both those code 51.
3: 1625.
4: Vandergrift units, you're aware EMS is going to be responding to that address of 206 and a half Holmes Street for a 15-year-old male road rash abdominal pain.

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0: East Church Street at North Market Street with Massachusetts 28, 433, Foxtrot Lima 8.
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0: The 3-3 additional car. 355, 355 College Avenue, apartment B as in boy. Domestic, male, female, both verbal and physical. Be a 45-year-old female by the name of Allison Porter and her boyfriend, Bruce Harmon. Call reporting that the female cut herself with a razor blade. I know where the razor blade is at this time. EMS is also going to stage.
1: Temple. 51 South Perry, 1633.

0: 16-2 is out, Norm. 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
1: 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Plus one Island Station, 225, a Delta response, Manor Borough, 470. 470 Manor, Harrison City Road, Cross Street to Rye Road and Burlington Boulevard. 3-year-old male, recent brain surgery and seizures.
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1: So 470 Manor Harrison City Road, Cross Street to Rye Road and Burlington Boulevard. A 3-year-old male, recent brain surgery and seizures.
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3: 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Address showing out of New Alec. She has numerous AOPCs, failure to appear, failure to pay, self-by deception, bad checks,

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0: Mitchell Wagner, M-I-T-C-H-E-L-L, Wagner, common spelling. Come to OSU. 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
1: 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A 3-year-old male. Post seizure. 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
0: 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What will your LV be?
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2: He missed his last night at 228.
0: 228?
2: Can you get us an aircraft?
0: Affirmative.
2: Who's it going to be? We're on the phone right now getting time. Appreciate whoever accepted the equipment here for the helipad of UPMC East. Inform them the mother will be with them. She's going to be 210 pounds, 210 pounds.
3: 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Ten four eight four five. Raise these.

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1: The Interstate 70 westbound at the 201 exit. Mike Papa Juliet 9513. I have everything in the car.
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1: Armhurst Road and Armhurst Brinkerton Road. Two vehicle accident with injuries. Scene 28, fire attack 7.

0: Westmoreland on stations 26 and 25, responding in the area of 7858 Route 819, Hemphill Township, cross streets of Armburst Road and Armburst Brinkerton Road. A two-vehicle accident with injuries. Assisting station 28, fire attack 7.
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1: Rescue 28, go ahead.
0: We're in the area of 819 and Armburst Road, Armburst Brinkerton. We don't have anything. You have a caller.
1: Rescue's out. Rescue 26, that's received. Confirm the location.
2: We're in the area with 28. 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
1: 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It might be a little bit further north towards Nursery Lane.
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Before you start going up the hill, looks like her rapid was last hitting in that area.

0: received. We came up to Armburst Church on 819. We didn't see anything. 26. Do you have anything your way?
1: Negative. We came out to Armburst Brinkerton. Nothing out here.
2: Service 28 on Albright's Lake Road approaching Armburst. I haven't seen anything.
0: Dispatch from Command 28. We'll chalk it up as nothing found. All units can go ahead and return.
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0: 19022274.
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2: Area 220 Frederick Street, a group of juveniles riding a motorized bike around the block several times, around 9 years of age. 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

0: Pull up there, 39. Come again, Chief. Hold up down there. That's received. 39 on scene. Tap on.
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West Point Island Station 421, respond. 601 South Church Street, Amber House, room 214 for a public assist. A 90-year-old female fell in the bathroom, lift assist. Medics responding to the Amber House on Pleasant, reference to room 214, 90-year-old female fall, hip injury. Okay. 1730.

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1: 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Legion Keener, near the deck hockey rink for a 22-year-old male, heat exhaustion.
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1: 37.
0: 37, can you assist Mutual Aid? 309 George, apartment 1. They responded up there for a male. They have a note reporting that this male becomes combative. They're just requesting an assist. They're going for an infected foot or hand.
1: Ten four. What was the numerics on George?
0: 309 George, apartment 1.
1: Ten.

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For automatic fire alarm, operations Fire Tech 6,

Portland Island, Station 110, engines 42 and 43 respond. 397 Hogger Hood Road, cross street to Route 711 and Seaton Road. For automatic fire alarm showing a bedroom heat sensor. 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
0: 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His 27 is current, but under suspension document pickup and has multiple 30s, multiple out of our shares, as well as state police.
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0: All right, Manassas Unit, code 51, in reference to the earlier Chestnut Street code 51.
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2: 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They want to know if these are still needed for a transporter before we're going to handle it.

0: going to be a little while. He hasn't seen a judge yet. We'll take care of it.
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1: Simple.
0: One oh one, station 50, respond. 451 Hyde Park Road, the Hyde Park Plaza, for an automatic fire alarm. 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

0: North Pennsylvania Avenue at the Gaholi lot. Be the third spot in. Be a black Jeep Laredo parked in her spot. It's requesting it be tagged. Plate on it will be Lincoln Boy King, 8986, Kirk Valid, out of Murraysville.
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6: Route 30 East at the laundromat next to the car wash. 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A white male, black t-shirt.
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3: You can cancel all fire units if there's more coming. It was started by a grill, a cookout that the employees were having. There's no issue.
2: Enough.

0: EMS, dispatch medic 116-2.
1: 116-2.
0: Police are on scene in the area of Ollie's, advising, or rather requesting fire cancel. It was due to a cookout, and they were grilling out back.
1: Roger, dude. We just pulled on scene. You can show us available. Thank you.
0: 1817.
2: 23 County. I've got two males detained. Start two mutual aid units.
3: Assistant 1011, request you cancel.
4: Copy that.
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0: Center here. 553-20 installed until the end of the month on 19 Lincoln. Johnny Thomas, 135 California Avenue, Vandegrift.
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0: 6311 County Traffic South.
1: Six through 311, go through traffic.
0: It'll be the 1200 block of Ridge Road, Lincoln Victor Romeo, 0074.
1: Ridge, 1822. You can go four, Billy.
2: Captain, four.
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0: 27 for vehicle owner, came back on a photo ID, showing suspension, no reason given, negative 30s, no CCP.
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1: What do they have on Hamilton?
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0: 5, are you? Let's have the coroner call us.
1: Marlin Island, Station 24, respond 428 Oakland Avenue, cross streets of Stanton Street and Brandon Street for fire alarm sounding in a residence, Operations Fire Attack 5.
2: Oh, 428
3: Oakland,
2: fire alarm.
3: Good thing,
1: got it. 8 Oakland Avenue, cross streets of Stanton Street and Brandon Street for a fire alarm sounding in a residence, Operations Fire Attack 5.

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Negative 30 is on that individual for 317 South Hamilton.

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1: 32, TAC 5. 4 Island Island Station, 24, engine 79-3, respond. 428 Oakland Avenue, cross streets of Stanton and Brandon Street. For fire alarm sounding in a residence, operations fire TAC 5.
2: Motorcycle accident, no injuries. Color advised, the motorcycle was weaving in and out of traffic before it crashed.
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0: 5-6, Juliet, Kilo, 9.
1: 10-4.
0: He's refusing EMS, just confirming no injury.
1: 3-6.
2: He's activated Oakland Avenue, Southwest Greensburg. 24 trucks on the scene, nothing evident from the exterior.

0: Company's activated Oakland Avenue, Southwest Greensburg. You can proceed non-emergency for command. 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
1: Yeah.
0: 3 of 27 on a 22 Kawasaki to Victor Hitler. 107 Patrick Drive out of Jeanette. Negative SNR, negative stolen.
2: Copy. Can you back that, please?
0: Already did.
1: Thank you.
2: Boom.
0: Good.
1: 3-4-5-7-5-9-7-1.
3: 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Oh, yeah, 3-15 Fire Department, cancel all units.
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4: Nine to five.
1: Good.
4: You still downstairs?
1: Yeah, I'm on the front porch with the sun.
4: 10-4. When you get a minute, if you could just get a list of names of who all came in here, including son, brother, etc.
1: Yeah,
4: 10-4.
0: Negative 30s, but just so you're aware, he is on either probation or parole.
5: 10-4, thank you. I'll be 10-8. If you could fax that over, please.
0: 18-44.
6: 4617 County. I got a name to work on already.
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3: 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Negative 30s. He does have an active PFA against him.
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2: 220, 220 Foster Street. I'd like to see an officer reference to a argument between a Mia Waller and Nicole Geiger, both separated. Your complaint's going to be Mia. She's sitting on the front porch. The other half is in the backyard.
3: I'm near. Are you close?
4: Negative. I'm coming from the station.
3: All right, I got it. 6311 County. I'll be out in the area, Walmart.
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1: First name, Alpha, Lincoln, Indigo, Charlie, Indigo, Alpha. 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
1: Good.
0: 30 is out of Allegheny on a probation violation. Original offense was traffic. Can we send a hit?
1: Yes, please.
0: 32.

0: 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Radio 5537, you're going to be in 59. Call back, made contact with the Mel. 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

0: and Ernie Vandegrift for Washington Avenue.
1: Yes.
0: Verbal domestic, 175 Washington Avenue. Got a call from a Lauren Marino saying that she's going through separation. The husband locked her out of the residence, not letting her in. The other half is going to be a Justin Marino, white male.
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1: I sent a second hit request. If not, respond to the first one. That one line. I'll try calling as soon as I get off.
2: Okay. He also ran a criminal history for that. Check for prior details, please.

0: 12, Johnny.
1: Or Boswell.
2: What unit say?
1: 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Tom, call 1857, out at 1900, clear 1911.

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1: I heard him. I got him.
2: Right, Mass Unit Summit at 6.
3: Go ahead.
2: Third-party caller reporting an assault just took place. Summit at 6. Suspect in a newer Chevy truck fled down 6. The male is walking also down 6, bloody face.

0: No, our caller received a call from their daughter that was going to Belvernon, witnessed this, and called, reported the Chevy truck, PA registration, Victor Bravo Lima, 8048, and it fled the scene. It's having a short time ago, enough time for her to call her mom at 1214 Summit Avenue with the information, then call us. We're at 6311, that's confirmed.
1: Bracelet. One female, 1015.
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0: Hey, I just wanted to confirm, our victim of this call is 1214 Summit, is that correct?
1: Mother of the witness that was driving to Bell Vernon when they saw it is at that address. The victim's walking down 6, and we have no idea who he is, nor the suspects.
0: Oh, okay. Thank you.

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3: 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Currently near 8th now. In 6th, nobody.

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0: Raymond Estienne. 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Faxing a copy. 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
1: Thank you, Tommy. Check the area of 6th Street, Donner, Schooner, and Mager. Got nothing so far.

0: you run the OL line on that vehicle as well, please, if there's any way.
1: Yeah, as soon as I get this hit done, this warrant taken care of, and the criminal history, I'll be right with it.
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0: Maria, 7125. The 27 comes back to Collis Smith, same address, 915 of 56. Individual says a school age kid. I'm faxing down his 27. I don't have the individual that's driving.
1: Okay, thank you.
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In front of 409 Howard Street, a call from an anonymous male reporting there's individuals smoking Act 64, something from the pipe. Two white females and a white male next to a dark-colored Mitsubishi Outlander.

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1: Reach of 1930. NRA 71-1128, right?
2: Yes.
1: Came back all 3 of 27. It's on a 25 Hyundai Rhett Leach out of Johnstown, Cambria County.
0: Maybe advise 25 and 26 are out of Summit at 9th to caller. We've been here for a few minutes. You want to know it?
1: Summit at 9th, time for 1931.

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4: West, 1901, State Medic 273 in Allegheny County, 2006, Broadview Boulevard, the Harrison High Rise in the laundry room, 83-year-old female seizing, assisting citizens on North Tower 6.
2: Yeah, Medic 273 has it, switching over to North Tower 6.
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1: Yes.
0: So you're aware I said a 8 instead of a 3 at the end of that 28. It is valid to Sydney Robinson out of Manassas.
1: Thank you. Seventy-one eleven is 7125 or 26. Can you contact myself?
2: Caller was at 758. So it was in the area of a few houses down from 762.

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1: 1535. 6-1's in the area.
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0: No, you said the shots are coming from 762-356, correct?
1: Yeah, the caller was at 758. He said the shots were coming from a few houses down from 762.
0: All right, show me out at 762, looking around.
1: 10-4.

0: Okay, hey, Jake, it's not going to be here. It's going to be up on the hill in the woods area. You can probably go around and check it out there.
1: 10-4. I went up Ashland Way, but I'll go up. That'll do, you're saying, right?

0: You don't even bother pulling up this driveway. County, we'll be clear from 356. It was allegedly coming in from the woods. I'm going to try and go around and see what road that is on the other side of the hill here.
1: Okay, four. Is it going to be the woods behind the residence?
0: Affirmative.
1: Okay, it looks like the only access is going to be Stacy Way. That's going to be a dead end up there. Otherwise, it's nothing else really accessing those woods back there.
0: Yeah, I was thinking it was either coming from there or Sumac. I believe that's another road that comes off of that.
1: Yeah, Sumac comes off of Stacy. Okay, we'll check it out.

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1: 1941.
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1: 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Clear Armstrong back in. You can resume on all the dispatch.
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0: Pass the area of Longfellow, VA, deer in the roadway, fast lane, causing a hazard.
1: Definitely.
0: A5 is going to be on the bend.
1: Thank you. Definitely.

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2: 6-4-6-1. I believe the shots are going to have originated from up here on Sumac, from the neighbor of the gentleman I was just talking to.
3: Okay, yeah, I'm talking to another person right now. He's kind of filling me in.

0: 64 County. Put me out at 18 Sumac. 10-4,
1: 1946.
2: Jake, this is allegedly a little bit of a neighbor dispute.
0: Yeah, I'm picking that up.
3: I'm sent to Allegheny Township Unit.
0: Go ahead.
3: Do you want us to head your way after we're done with the bypass here?
0: No, we're good.
3: Okay.
0: Thank you, though.
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0: Hey, can you call the desk? Individual wants a return phone call reference to kids' ding-dong ditch in his house the past month now. He refused to give me his address. He just wants a phone call.
1: I turned what?

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3: 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It's a black female wearing a tight shoe. Correction, a white t-shirt, black shorts, in her mid-20s, now in front of the store.
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